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0: That's Gary Newman. 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

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Partly cloudy and a low 64. Sunny and 86 tomorrow. Showers likely Sunday and high near 86. 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

0: Def Leppard Photograph on 98.9 Classic KYMO. Let's get you tonight's Cruise Show Brainbuster. According to a recent poll, the average Gen Zer does this 6 times during a TV show. What is it? According to a recent poll, the average Gen Zer does this 6 times during a TV show. What is it? The answer coming up in Billy Preston next on Classic KYMO.
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Classic KYMO, your River Delta weather for tonight, partly cloudy and a low 64, sunny and 86 tomorrow. Then for Sunday, showers likely and a high near 86. Back to tonight's crucial brain buster. According to a recent poll, the average Gen Zer does this 6 times during a TV show. What is it? They check their phone. 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
0: 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Going to hear from a lot of Miles and 707. Coming up, Madness in Our House, classic KYMO.

0: That's Loggins and Messina. It's Danny's Song on Classic KYMO. 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

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Looking at your River Delta weather. Partly cloudy tonight. A low 64. Sunny and 86 tomorrow. Then showers likely Sunday. And a high of 86. 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

0: Starship, we built this city. It's on 98.9 Classic KYMO. It is Thursday night. Tonight's weird, but true. Americans are collectively getting 2.6 billion robocalls a month. Yeah, it's a bit out of control at this point. The U2 next, Classic KYMO.
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Tomorrow, sunny and 86. Showers likely Sunday, maybe a thunderstorm too. Look for highs around 86. 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

0: It's GTR when the heart rules the mind on Classic KYMO. 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

Classic KYMO River Delta weather, partly cloudy tonight and a low 64, sunny and 86 tomorrow. Showers likely Sunday. Look for a high near 86. 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

0: Stone Temple Pilots, Interstate Love Song on 98.9, Classic KYMO. Almost 10 o'clock, tonight's WTF. What the Florida? In Bradenton, deputies arrested a man who was found driving a lawnmower down a busy road at night with no headlights. According to reports, the man had been traveling along the shoulder like it was a perfectly normal commute. When officers pulled him over, they discovered he was under the influence. No way. And had chosen the mower as his vehicle of choice for the evening. He was taken into custody. The mower was safely parked, likely very confused about its sudden promotion to transportation. Although George Jones did something similar years ago. B.B. King next. Classic KYMO. WTF. What the Florida?
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Your River Delta weather, partly cloudy tonight, a low 64, sunny and 86 tomorrow. Showers likely Sunday with a high around 86. Elvis in Suspicious Minds on Classic KYMO.

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We're playing the greatest music of all time, all the time. Just after 10 o'clock, I'm CJ Cruz, Bob Seger this hour, Def Leppard coming up too. But first, Huey Lewis and the News on Classic KYMO.

0: Jim Croce, I Got a Name on Classic KYMO. Well, looks like we do have some rain in the forecast for this weekend. We'll talk about that and get you some Def Leppard next on Classic KYMO.
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Your River Delta weather for tonight. Partly cloudy and low 64. Sunny at 86 tomorrow. Then showers likely Sunday. And high once again of 86. Here's Steve Winwood now. 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

Classic KYMO, River Delta weather, partly cloudy tonight, low 64, sunny and 86 tomorrow. A shower, thunderstorm likely Sunday with a high near 86. Rod Stewart and Passion on Classic KYMO.

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K-Y-M-O. Just after 11 o'clock, I'm CJ Cruz. 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

Classic KYMO, your River Delta weather. Partly cloudy tonight with a low 64. Sunny and 86 tomorrow. Showers likely Sunday with a high once again around 86. 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

0: 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It is almost midnight. 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

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River Delta weather for tonight, partly cloudy, your low 64. Sunny at 86 tomorrow, then showers likely Sunday with a high once again around 86. 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

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Just after 12 midnight, Jason in on the night shift. I'll be hanging out with you for the next 6 hours. Here's the Eagles. 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

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Riverdale's weather for today. Going to see mostly sunny skies with a high of 86. Tonight, partly cloudy with a chance of showers. A low of 70. 69 right now on the prairie. It's the Beatles. I'm Driving My Car on KYMO.

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Tonight, we're counting down the top five songs from this week in the year 1991. We start with number five. It's Michael Bolton with Love Is a Wonderful Thing on KYMO.

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Take a look at your River Delta weather for today. Going to see mostly sunny skies with a high of 86. Tonight looks partly cloudy. Could see a shower tonight as well with a low of 70. Right now, 68 in Southeast Missouri. Here's Prince. 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

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Bertrand Sykeston, Cape Girardeau.

The police don't stand so close to me on Classic KYMO. It's Jason in on your Saturday just after 1 o'clock. 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

OJs and Backstabbers on KYMO. Riverdelta weather for today, mostly sunny and a high of 86. Tonight, partly cloudy with a chance of showers. A low of 70, 68 right now in southern Illinois. Here's the Doobie Brothers and Wheels of Fortune on KYMO.

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And that brings us to the Night Shift Classic Countdown. 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

0: David Bowie, Let's Dance on Classic KYMO. It's Jason Ann on your Saturday edition of the Night Shift, headed towards 2 o'clock. Seven comes from James Taylor. The Temptations on the way, and we'll check your forecast next.
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Checking that River Delta weather as we head towards 2 o'clock. Going to see mostly sunny skies today, a high of 86. Partly cloudy tonight with a chance of showers, a low of 70. Right now, 67 in southeast Missouri. Here's the Temptations, and Papa Was a Rolling Stone on KYMO.

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We've been doing it for over 50 years. Coming up this hour, got Filter, some Slade on the way, Michael Jackson on the way too. Right now, it's Missing Persons, Classic KYMO.

Michael Jackson, that is Billie Jean on Classic KYMO. River Delta weather, going to see mostly sunny skies today. A high of 86. Tonight, partly cloudy with a chance of showers. A low of 70. 67 right now at KYMO. Here's the police.

That is the Birds and 8 Miles High on Classic KYMO, just about halfway through the 2 o'clock hour. And that brings us to the number 3 song in our Night Shift Classic Countdown from this week in the year 1991. Coming in at number 3, it's Extreme with More Than Words on KYMO.

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3: 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This Sunday, we are headed north all the way up to the Windy City. I'm talking about Chicago. We're going to hear the best of Chicago blues. 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

Oleander and I Walk Alone on Classic KYMO. Riverdale's weather for your Saturday, mostly sunny with a high of 86. Tonight, partly cloudy with a chance of showers, a low of 70. Right now, 67 as we head towards 3 o'clock with Boss Gags on KYMO.

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Mr. Mister and Is It Love on Classic KYMO. Riverdale's weather, mostly sunny today, high of 86. Tonight looks partly cloudy with a chance of showers and a low of 70. On Sunday, showers are likely, a high of 86. Right now, 67 in Southeast Missouri. It's the Crash Test Dummies on KYMO.

James Taylor, Fire and Rain on Classic KYMO. Just about halfway through the 3 o'clock hour, and that brings us to the number two song in our Night Shift Classic Countdown from this week in the year 1991. Coming in at number two, it's Color Me Bad, and I Want to Sex You Up on KYMO.

0: Van Halen, finish what you started on classic KYMO. We are headed towards 4 o'clock. Got Cher coming up for you. We'll also check the forecast next.
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That is Cher, and If I Could Turn Back Time on Classic KYMO. River Delta weather, going to see mostly sunny skies today. We'll get up to a high of 86. Tonight, partly cloudy with a chance of showers, a low of 70 on Sunday. Showers are likely throughout the day. A high of 86 right now, 66 in southeast Missouri with REM on KYMO.

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The Jackson 5, it's ABC on Classic KYMO. Riverdale's weather, mostly sunny today, high of 86. Tonight, partly cloudy with a chance of showers. A low of 70, showers likely on Sunday. High of 86. Right now, 66 in Southeast Missouri. It's David Naughton on KYMO.

Jars of Clay, that is Flood on Classic KYMO. And that brings us to the number one song in our Night Shift Classic Countdown from this week in the year 1991. Coming in at number one, it's Paula Abdul with Rush Rush on Classic KYMO.

0: Jesus Jones, right here, right now on Classic KYMO as we roll towards 5 o'clock. Stevie Wonder still to come. Some Iron Butterfly this hour as well. Plus, we'll keep you updated on the forecast next.
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It's Stevie Wonder and Superstition on Classic KYMO. River Delta weather, going to see mostly sunny skies today with a high of 86. Tonight, partly cloudy with a chance of showers, a low of 70. Showers likely on Sunday, a high of 86. Right now, we are at 65 on the prairie. 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

The Pretenders. Brass in Pocket on Classic KYMO. It's Jason Ann on your Saturday just after 5 o'clock. Coming up, Guns N' Roses, Paul McCartney and Wings. Right now, it's The Beach.

Peter Frampton and Baby, I Love Your Way on Classic KYMO. River out to weather. For today, mostly sunny, a high of 86. Tonight, partly cloudy with a chance of showers, a low of 70. Showers likely on Sunday, a high of 86. Right now, 65 over the 5 o'clock hour. It's Bob Seger and the Silver Bullet Band with Still the Same on KYMO.

0: Frankie Goes to Hollywood. That is Relax on Classic KYMO. We're headed towards 6 o'clock. Going to hear from Elton John and the Eagles before we get to the top of the hour. We'll also check the forecast one more time before I say goodbye.
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That is Elton John. Don't Let the Sun Go Down on Me. It's classic KYMO. River out to weather before I go. For today, mostly sunny. We'll see a high of 86. Tonight, partly cloudy, a chance of showers, a low of 70. On Sunday, Father's Day, showers are likely with a high of 86. Right now, we're at 65 in southeast Missouri. And that does it for me. The night shift is over, and I'm clocking out. Have a great rest of your Saturday. Have a great weekend, and I'll see you back here on the next night shift next week. Here's the Eagles. It's Take It to the Limit on Classic KYMO.

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Bertrand, Sykeston, Cape Girardeau.

the Beatles, and we can work it out on this Saturday morning at KYMO. Good morning. Reed Howell with you. It is my fun time, play time on this June the 20th. With you now until noon today. Playing you the greatest music of all time. Here's Joe Cocker, and you can leave your hat on KYMO.

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start me up here on this Saturday morning. River Delta weather, partly cloudy to mostly sunny, with increasing clouds later today, 86 the high. Winds becoming a little southerly, increasing the humidity as we go into the overnight. By tomorrow, pretty good chance of thunderstorms on Sunday. Ooh.

City. Nick Gilder and Hot Child in the City here at KYMO. And it brings us to your House of Wax track for this hour. Over on the turntable is the triple platinum album from Billy Squire back in 1981. That album was Don't Say No. This song was the third and final single released from that album, and it did pretty well on the Billboard Hot 100. It made it to number 45 on the Billboard Rock Tracks chart of the time, number 31. My Kinda Lover, Billy Squire on KYMO.

0: That's ZZ Top. She's got legs on KYMO. 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

I Wouldn't Want to Be Like You, the Alan Parsons Project on Classic KYMO. Let's talk River Delta weather. For today, partly cloudy to mostly sunny. Increasing clouds late in the day. 86 for the high. A little more humidity, I think, will creep in by this afternoon and especially overnight. As winds start to pick up from the south, they'll be gusty tomorrow. After an overnight low in the upper 60s to near 70, good chance of thunderstorms, some of which could be strong on Sunday.

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Reed Howell here. 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This hour, music on the way from Cheap Trick, Minute Work, David Bowie, Stevie Nicks and Don Henley, and more. Right now, it's the year of the cat. 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

0: Stills and Nash, and just a song before I go on Classic KYMO. 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

Who can it be now? 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Enjoy today. Tomorrow could be a little stormy. 86 for the high today. Quite a bit of sun, a few clouds. More clouds building late in the day. By tonight, with a southerly return of the wind, we're going to see humidity levels jump, and that good chance of strong thunderstorms comes into play for Sunday. Here's Wayne Chung.

David Bowie, Fame on KYMO. And it brings us to your House of Wax track for this hour. I want to take you back to the year 1986. Bob Seger and the Silver Bullet Band had released an album called Like a Rock. They had released several singles from the album. One of my favorites was American Storm, but this particular song also grabbed my attention. It's on side two, released as a single, I believe, in August of 86. It went on to do fairly well on the charts. On the Adult Contemporary chart, number 22. On the Hot 100, number 52. On the Mainstream Rock charts, number 8. It's called It's You. Here's Bob Seger and the Silver Bullet Band, your House of Wax track, this hour on Classic KYMO.

0: 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Moving through the 7 o'clock hour, still to come, music from The Police, Van Halen, and a check of your River Delta weather on the way.
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Let's talk River Delta weather. Today, looking pretty good. Sunshine, some clouds, especially later today and into tonight, will start to build up more and more cloudiness. We're also going to pick up a southerly breeze that's going to raise the humidity levels and bring in some warm, moist air. After that, 86 today, about 69-70 overnight tonight. Winds pick up and are going to be a bit gusty tomorrow, and a good chance that we see showers and thunderstorms around on Sunday, some of which could be strong to severe, and that threat may linger into Monday as well. We'll keep an eye on it. 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

Is the Cutting Crew, and I just died in your arms on KYMO. Hey, good morning. Hello, how are you? Saturday morning, the 8 o'clock hour, hour number 3 of My Fun Time Playtime. I'm Reed Howell. 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

0: Sledgehammer, Peter Gabriel on KYMO. You know, next weekend, starting Friday night, it's going to be a big sweet corn weekend in East Prairie. 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

That is Heart, Alone on KYMO. I want to take you back now for your House of Wax track this hour to the year 1978, the album Don't Look Back from Boston, and a song written by Tom Scholz, released as a single in early 79. This song peaked at number 46 on the Billboard Hot 100, and it was the band's last release as a single for 7 years.

0: 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Another check of your River Delta weather's on the way. 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

Petty and I won't back down on KYMO. Today, not a bad looking day. Some increasing clouds later on. 86 the high, with winds starting to pick up from the south, bringing in some warm, moist air. 69 to 70 for the low tonight. Tomorrow, good chance of showers and storms, some of which could be strong.

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We are into the 9 o'clock hour, Saturday morning, June 20th. Read with you. It is my fun time, playtime, hour number 4 underway. I'm with you until noon. Coming up, music from the Stones and Springsteen. Right now, it's Clapton on KYMO.

0: That is REO Speedwagon taking it on the run on this Saturday morning at KYMO. 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

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I want to take you back now to an album by Jerry Rafferty. Night Owl was his third studio album, released a year after his platinum-selling album City to City. Now, while this album did not perform quite as well as its predecessor, it still managed enough sales to achieve platinum status in Canada, gold here in the U.S. and in the U.K., and it had some songs on the charts, like this one. This particular song made it to on the U.S. Billboard Pop Singles charts, number 21. On the Billboard Adult Contemporary charts, number 15. Here's Get It Right Next Time. It's Jerry Rafferty, and this is your House of Wax track, spinning on the turntable this hour on KYMO.

0: I love, and it's R.E.M. on K.Y.M.O. 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

It's the Beatles and Here Comes the Sun on KYMO. Today, here comes some clouds late. Otherwise, not a bad day. 86 for a high, but humidity levels are going to start to climb later today and tonight. Low of about 69, 70 overnight. Chances for thunderstorms on Sunday.

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Bertrand, Sykeston, Cape Girardeau.

on Classic KYMO. Good morning again. Hello, how are you? Reed Howell with you. It is hour number 5 of my fun time playtime on this Saturday morning. That means we're into the 10 o'clock hour. Coming up, music from Three Dog Night, Alice Cooper, Toto, Cheap Trick, ZZ Top, Duran Duran.

Alice Cooper on Classic KYMO. A reminder that the downtown Sykeston Farmers Market is happening now. They got going at about 7 this morning, so you still have time to drop by American Legion Park and find out what they be a-peddling there in the park. Yeah, the downtown Sykeston Farmers Market, now happening in downtown Sykeston. Sykeston Tourism invites you to experience the best of the Boot Heel, where our rolls are thrown and Southern hospitality greets you at every turn. Sykeston boasts a vibrant historic downtown featuring the Sykeston Depot Museum, shopping venues, several parks, and the new Sykeston Rodeo Museum. Sykeston also has numerous restaurants to choose from, including the famous Lambert's Cafe. Mark your calendars for exciting upcoming events like the Sykeston J.C.

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River Delta weather. Today, not too bad.

Tomorrow, 86, partly cloudy with increasing clouds later. Humidity levels on the rise, especially tonight and into tomorrow. Thunderstorm chances, some of which could be strong on Sunday.

Well, that's Toto and Rosanna Dana, right here on Classic KYMO. Some of you are like, who? Well, yeah. Some of you are like, oh, yeah, I remember that character. Let's get to your House of Wax track for this hour. Over on the turntable is a song that was released by Cheap Trick on their 1977 second album entitled In Color. It was written by Rick Nielsen. It was released as a single in Japan, where it was a major hit. Now, it was included on their Cheap Trick at Budokan album. So here is Cheap Trick at Budokan. Clock strikes 10. It's your House of Wax track this hour.

0: That is Duran Duran, and I Don't Want Your Love on Classic KYMO. The Magnet and Steel from Walter Egan before that. Next weekend, East Prairie is going to be celebrating America's 250th birthday with their and during their Sweet Corn Festival weekend. Next Friday, Saturday, and Sunday, 3 days of hometown pride, live music, family fun. Be a part of the Main Street Party on Friday night. Riding the Tour de Corn on Saturday. Running the 5K Huskers Run. 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

That's DNA with Suzanne Vega. Tom's Diner on Classic KYMO. River Delta weather today, not too bad. Partly cloudy to mostly sunny to start, increasing clouds later and by tonight with southerly winds picking up. We're going to notice a rise in humidity. It's going to be sticky tomorrow. We're going to start the day in the upper 60s to around 70. We'll be well into the 80s tomorrow with chances for showers and storms, some of which could be strong, and those chances may linger and last into Monday. Here's Glenn Frey now, and You Belong to the City on Classic KYMO.

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Bertrand Sykeston, Cape Girardeau.

be a woman soon? And that's Neil Diamond here on Classic KYMO. So we are underway in this 11 o'clock hour. It's my final hour with you. As part of my fun time playtime on Saturday mornings, I'm Reed Howell. 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Here's Tom Petty. 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

you, my fun time, play time. Time for some River Delta weather. Why skies? Partly cloudy to mostly sunny. Then increasing clouds later on. We're going to notice a return to a southerly flow that's going to raise the humidity levels and bring in some warmer air. Hot, sticky, chances of thunderstorms tomorrow. Some of those storms on Sunday could be strong.

Lobos and their cover of La Bamba here on KYMO. June 1977 saw Crosby, Stills, and Nash release the album CSN. Get it? Crosby, Stills, Nash. Released on Atlantic Records in June of 77, it was their second studio release in the trio configuration. They had a couple of hit songs on the album that made it to the charts on the Billboard Hot 100. One of them was Just a Song Before I Go. The other, a song called Fair Game, which just landed outside the top 40 at number 43. Now, for me, this album is great from start to finish. It kicks off side one, track one, with an album, or excuse me, a song that's called Shadow Captain. And then track two comes up, and it's called See the Changes. And that's the track that I'm going to spin for you this hour here as your House of Wax track. Crosby, Stills, Nash, See the Changes, your House of Wax track this hour on Classic KYMO.

0: is the word, and that is Frankie Valli on KYMO. Counting Blue Cars with Dishwalla before that. Moving up towards noon on this Saturday, I've got music on the way from Katrina and the Waves, something from Tycoon, and a check of your River Delta weather, all coming up.
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Katrina and the Waves, and we're walking on sunshine at KYMO. And you're going to see some sun today with some clouds building, I think, later today and especially tonight. You're also going to notice a bit of a southerly wind picking up. And you're going to notice the humidity rising. And, well, that's bringing in a good chance of showers and storms for Sunday. Some of those storms could be strong, so just be advised. Keep your eyes and ears peeled, you know what I mean? All right, so that's going to do it for me today. I'm out of here. Remember, be kind to one another. More importantly, be kind to yourself.

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That is Angel and Madonna on Classic KYMO, or Madonna and Angel, whichever you prefer. I never really noticed that, but you could actually interchange those two. Chicago kicking off the noon hour with Does Anybody Really Know What Time It Is? And yes, it's shortly after afternoon. KYMO. Hence the whole afternoon thing, okay? Coming up this hour, music from 9 Days, B-52s, and right now it's R.E.M. with Tommy James' version, or their version of Tommy James' hit, Dragging the Line, classic KYMO, the new 98.9 FM.

0: 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I'm Dennis B, and coming up after this quick break, music from the Jacksons and should have been Freddie Mercury. 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

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No, actually, I'm on 98.9 FM Classic KYMO. The Jacksons and Mick Jagger with State of Shock. I'm Dennis B. in River Delta weather for this afternoon, calling for sunny skies, highs around 87. Tonight, clear and overnight low of 68 and a 50-50 chance of showers and thunderstorms, mainly after 4 p.m. tomorrow with increasing clouds, a high of 89, some gusty winds tomorrow as well. Currently, it is 84 with Daddy Dewdrop, Classic KYMO.

Well, they're no longer a duet. Daryl Hall and John Oates, they broke up about a year or so ago. She's gone on Classic KYMO. I'm Dennis B, and time now for a sidetrack for this hour. The song is by a British R&B band, and it's an alternate version of a song that appears on their debut album, Club Classics Volume 1, back in 1989. It released as a second single on May 30th of that year, and it's one of two songs on the album featuring British singer Karen Wheeler. This is Soul to Soul and Back to Life, our sidetrack for this hour on Classic KYMO.

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I'm Dennis B. River Delta weather for this afternoon, calling for sunshine, highs around 87. Tonight, clear and overnight low of 68 and a 50-50 chance of showers and thunderstorms tomorrow afternoon with a high around 90 and a wind gust tomorrow about 26 miles per hour at times. Let's see, it's 85 right now with the Guess Who and Laughing Classic KYMO.

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Welcome to Saturday afternoon here on Classic KYMO. That's the Rembrandts, and I'll be there for you, the soundtrack from Friends. Roxette kicking off the top of the hour with Dangerous. Right now, how about some Doobie Brothers? Just take me in your arms and rock me. I'd enjoy it. 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

Aerosmith and Walk This Way on Classic KYMO. I'm Dennis B. and Riverdale to weather for this afternoon, calling for sunny skies. Highs topping out in the mid-80s. Then for tonight, you can expect clear skies and overnight low. Let's see, around 68. And then for Sunday, 50-50 chance of showers and thunderstorms in the afternoon with a high of 89. Right now, it is 85 with Frankie Smith getting on that double Dutch bus. Give us the honk. Go ahead.

Yes, every time I think of you, it happens. Yeah, the babies on Classic KYMO. I'm Dennis B, and, you know, after that, you just have to take somebody out to the Sunset Grill. This is Don Henley, our sidetrack for this hour on Classic KYMO.

0: Duran Duran on Classic KYMO. And speaking of Monday, Mental Health Mondays are coming to Classic KYMO in June. 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

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I'm Dennis B. Riverdale's weather for this afternoon, calling for, let's see, sunshine for the one thing. Clear skies tonight. Today's high around 87, tonight's low 68. 50-50 chance of showers for your Sunday, increasing clouds, and that chance of showers mainly after 4 p.m. with a high tomorrow around 90. 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

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Saturday afternoon with Dennis B. Fatboy Slim kicking off the top of the hour with Praise You. Because I'm infatuated with you. It's more than infatuation. It's the true thing. It's Rod Stewart. And it's on Classic KYMO.

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4: 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The East Prairie R2 School District wants to provide students with the opportunities to learn, grow, and thrive. 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Preparing students to move forward with a strong sense of self and to a life with promise is the goal of the East Prairie R2 School District.

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Riverdale's weather tonight, partly cloudy, temperatures in the upper 60s. Slight chance of showers or storms late tonight. Tomorrow, mostly cloudy early with a chance of morning storms, then turning sunny, highs in the mid-80s. Tomorrow night, showers and storms likely at times, and a lows in the low 70s. 85 across the River Delta, plus or minus a degree, depending on where you're at. 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

John Lennon and Imagine on the new 98.9 FM Classic KYMO. It is fall time, and on this day in 1969, David Bowie walked into Trident Studios and recorded this song that introduced the world to Major Tom and marked the beginning of Bowie's rise into the stratosphere. It was experimental, eerie, and unlike anything else on the radio. Now, a little backstory here. I was 9 years old in 1969, and a little bit later, okay, maybe I was 10 when the song actually hit, and there was another song that was a hit just about the same time that was called 2001 A Space Odyssey, and it was by a jazz band called Diodato. Well, I walked into the drugstore to buy this 45, 2001 A Space Odyssey, and I wasn't paying attention, and I came home with David Bowie, and my life was changed. So tonight we're pulling that moment out of the vault. Here is A Space Oddity on the new 98.9 FM Classic KYMO.

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Classic KYMO. River Delta weather, partly cloudy, mild, upper 60s for the low tonight. A slight chance of a late night shower or storm. Tomorrow, mostly cloudy early, then sunny later on. Highs in the mid-80s with a chance of morning storms. Tomorrow night, warm and unsettled with showers and storms likely, and a low in the low 70s. 84 across the River Delta now with Chicago. And I've been searching so long on the new 98.9 FM Classic KYMO. But I found it. It's right here. The greatest music ever. 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